0: not available at present. Please leave your message after the beep.
1: Hey, it's me. I know we haven't spoken in a while, but I still think about you a lot. Do you think about me? 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

0: 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We're forever young. Hey, this is Milo.
1: And I'm DJ Licious.
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1: 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Yeah.

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1: Hey guys, I'm Bruno Mars, and you are listening to Energy Hit Music on

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Oh my, my love. I take one look at you, you're taking me out.

0: besten neuen Hits. I'm a
1: Hey guys, I'm Bruno Mars and you are listening to Energy Hit.